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0: Time for the No Cap News right now. What up, James?
4: The KKK is in the middle of a rebrand. It's kind of crazy. You know, the KKK has been punishing and hurting black people. Really, the whole country, if you think about it. But one of the KKK leaders did an interview, and they revealed that they're going to change their name to the Knights Party, and they're going to recenter their message around family and faith. But when asked, are you going to allow black people to come to this new version of the KKK? They said, no, of course not.
0: I thought they already did the rebrand. I thought that was Christian nationalism.
4: 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Not even joking.
0: 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Coming up next, man, we got to talk about it. Have you ever accidentally sent somebody a text message you meant to send someone else?
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2: What a do, bro?
1: Hey, so over the weekend, man, we celebrated my son's 21st birthday, and he met a young lady at the club when we took him out, right? So tell me why.
2: Man, what happened?
1: Yesterday, I get a text message from my son at 1:30 in the morning of him taking a shirtless bathroom selfie.
2: Damn.
1: Fresh out of the shower. Now, he sends me the photo.
2: Trying to get it popping.
1: Listen, he sends me the photo and says, hey, I just got out the shower. I'm ready to see you, babe, with like a kissy face. And I promise you, bro, I show my wife. I woke my wife up out of bed to show her this. I said, this stupid literally just sent me a message he meant to send a girl.
2: But after it's all sorted out, you was proud of the boy, wasn't you?
1: Nah, I mean, I said, listen, as long as you're alive, do not take the bathroom selfie shirtless kissy face photo, bro.
2: You gotta let him try. Shoot the shot.
1: Anyway, I want to know, have you ever been in a situation where you accidentally sent a text message to the wrong person?
2: I sent my mom a text that was meant for my wife. It wasn't a nude, but it was a little cussing in it.
1: Yeah. Every time I accidentally text something to my wife that I meant to send to one of my homies, she's like, who'd you mean to text? You must have meant to text that to a different bitch. Anyway.
2: You getting that trauma out.
1: Anyway, man, have you ever sent a text message to the wrong person that was intended for someone else? Tell us about it. 877- 817-2888. We're taking your calls up next. It's the Bootleg Kev Show.

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1: It's the Blue Light Kev Show, man. So my son sent me a text message at 1:30 in the morning with a shirtless bathroom selfie that he meant to send a girl he had just met. Very embarrassing.
2: It could have been worse. Let's just say that.
1: You're right about that. Look, have you ever accidentally sent a text message to the wrong person? Tell us about it. 877-817-2888. What's going on?
3: This is maybe a couple months back. I was talking to a girl named Sierra, and so we're just chatting, having a regular conversation, and then all of a sudden it kind of turned a little sexual, you know, so we started talking about our kinks, what we like, what we don't like, and then she sent the pic, and I was like, all right, we getting in here, we getting into this action. Turns out, I accidentally texted my cousin a nude. They have the same name.
1: Ooh, sending a nude to your own cousin is diabolical.
3: She called me immediately and was like, what the hell are you doing? Why would you send this to me? I was like, what do you mean? What did I send? I sent, and I was like, ooh, I sent that to the wrong girl, my bad.
2: Look, I know the family reunion gonna be messy next year.
1: That is crazy. But first of all, save a different name. Like, you gotta put Sierra Cousin, real big capital letters.
2: You gotta double check, but you be using one hand instead of the text of your little side thing.
1: 877-817-2888. What about you? Tell us about a text message that you sent to the wrong person.
4: I screenshotted a conversation that I was having with my roommate, and I was gonna send it to my best friend, and under it, I was just gonna say this f***ing idiot, because in the screenshot, my roommate was acting like a f***ing idiot. However, I accidentally sent it to my roommate, and now she sees me calling her a f***ing idiot. And when I try to unsend it, I cannot, because this f***ing idiot has an Android.
1: Oh, listen, I have actually done that once, where I sent a screenshot of a text conversation to the person who I screenshotted it. And then I cleaned it up and said, yo, did you mean to say this?
2: I know your heart stopped when you sent it on accident. Oh, I know it was worst. Like, oh, Lord, it's all over.
1: Shout out to Apple for the unsend feature. It's definitely coming in clutch. Anyway, stay by your radio. Coming up next, man, let's talk about it. Diddy running into some prison issues.
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1: 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That's James Andre Jefferson Jr.
2: What a do about?
1: Coming up, man, I want to talk about one of the more interesting and weird dynamics I've ever seen an ex have. Let me just say this. Tobey Maguire was involved in a cucking ritual over the weekend. That's what I'm going to say.
2: I don't even know if we can say that word.
1: Ah, the big cucker.
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1: Anyway, we're going to talk about it up next.
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2: What it do, bro?
1: This is a crazy story. Shout out to all of these adults for being extremely mature. Tobey Maguire just officiated his ex-wife's wedding.
2: Oh, damn, that's crazy. What the hell? Like, Tobey Maguire, at least you won't need the chair in the corner because he can hang on the wall.
1: So I think this is kind of crazy because if you think about it, like, first of all, can you imagine if you're getting married to a woman and the person that's officiating the wedding is her ex-husband? I appreciate the level of maturity for all involved. So Tobey Maguire's ex-wife, Jennifer Mayer, married a music executive named Jeff Ogunlesi, who is a billionaire, and Toby officiated the whole thing.
2: Oh, that makes sense right there. He a billionaire. He paid Toby. You know, we ain't get Spider-Man 4, so he need a check, so he just took it.
1: Definitely feels interesting, but shout out to them for being bigger than me. I couldn't do that. Anyway, stay by your radio. We're jumping in the People's Mix up next.
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0: Andre Jefferson Jr.
1: What it do, man?
0: Holding it down. We in the People's Mix right now. Hit us up, 877-817-2888. That is the number. Shout-outs, requests, whatever you need. We got you. Let's kick things off right now, though. Some new music right now, man. Let's give a shout-out to this young lady, Dolly Babe. She got another Texas girl on this remix, man. Meg Thee Stallion. It is a joint, and it's new music on the Bootleg Kev Show.

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1: What it do, man?
0: Inside the People's Mix, man. Coming up, let's talk about it. Chris Brown and Usher's tour having some issues over Chris Breezy's legal problems.
1: Oh, damn.
0: We're going to break that down up next. First things first, though, let's roll with some new music right here. Shout out New to 05. I like this sample. It's a vibe. It's called Around Me. It's on

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1: 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This is all because of Chris Brown's London sentencing, where he has to appear in court on October 26th.
2: Hey, skip them dates, Chris. Go do the show. UK don't matter.
1: 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So we'll see if
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0: Time for the No Cap News right now. What up, James?
4: Look, I don't think you should harass our politicians, but sometimes if you do it in a cute way, it's kind of funny, but you might end up in jail for 6 months like this guy. It went down in Ohio. A blogger was sending a picture of memes of Shrek's Thangalang to a senator, and now he might be going to jail for 6 months.
0: So he was sending a cartoon video of Shrek's Johnson to a senator.
4: Yes, he sent Shrek's Thangalang, not the donkey.
0: I mean, listen, while I don't know what this senator did to deserve to get trolled, because most of our politicians deserve to be harassed, it is not smart to do so, because you will go to jail.
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0: There you
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0: go.
4: That.
0: Yeah, or and get one of them fake numbers. 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You know what I'm saying?
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0: The Obama phone, yes. There we go. 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Coming up next, man, we got the Daily Hate on the way.
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1: 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If you got something you want to hate on, leave us a voicemail right now. 877-817-2888 is the number. Tell us what's got you pissed off, annoyed, all that. James, anything you want to hate on?
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2: Oh my God, Jess, can I try on your glasses?

0: All right, time for that daily hate. What are you hating on?
1: Yeah, I'm hating on my boss every morning. Like, she's a morning person. She comes in, she wants to talk and laugh. It's like, it's too early. She should just shut the hell up. Let's get to work, get our work done, and leave.
0: So you're mad because your boss is a little too positive. You want her to show up and hate her job like you do.
2: What's the job, though, first? That matters.
1: It's a call center. She's just, hi, hello, and welcome, everybody.
0: She's practicing her customer service calls on real people.
2: Mm-mm. No, I agree with her.
1: She's not even on the phone.
2: I agree with you.
1: She's not even on the phone.
2: Because I work with somebody that be coming in too optimistic, too, all the time. Sometimes I just want to come in and just be quiet. Somebody come in talking all the damn
0: time. Our producer, Sam, I am.
2: Both of y'all. Look at y'all. I'm talking about literally both of y'all.
0: Appreciate you getting your hate on. If you got something you want to hate on, too, man, leave us a voicemail. 877-817-2888 is the number. Get at us with your daily hate calls. Coming up next, man, let's talk about it. 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
1: 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Welcome to the show, ladies and gentlemen. Hey, big show planned coming up in a few minutes. We're going to be joined by the legend, Busta Rhymes.
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2: What it do about?
1: Look, man, I want to give a shout out to Busta Rhymes hanging out with us. He's got a new album, fully produced by J Dilla, out right now. Rest in peace to Dilla. It's called Diligence 2. But I had to ask Bus about a lot of stuff, including Bus. You got one of these verses, man, that's like an all-timer. I feel like no matter what, this is one of them verses that people will forever be impressed by. And I'm talking about the feature on that Chris Brown, Look at Me Now.
3: When a motherfucker get those moments, man, and you get blessed with the opportunity to not only be aligned with a moment that can reintroduce you to the next generation of motherfuckers, but to get it like 5-6 times. Like it first happened with Scenario, then this shit happened with Flavor in Your Head, then this shit happened with All I Do Is Win remix, then this shit happened with...
4: Don't forget the Annie Up remix.
3: Annie Up remix. Then it's so many of these moments that...
4: Don't forget the Pussycat Dolls.
3: Pussy, you know? So, you know, and I wasn't even counting that. I was just counting the rap shit.
4: Right.
3: But yes, that's included.
4: But that's another realm. Yeah. Where you're like, this motherfucker's on a Pussycat.
3: Another
4: biggest song.
3: Two Diamond joints. That was my first Diamond record. And then Look at Me Now recently went Diamond last
4: Crazy.
3: Year.
4: Crazy.
3: That record, man, and that moment definitely was a special one.
1: I always wondered, back in the day, Jay-Z had a line where he said the following.
5: Nine animated like say a bust of rhyme.
1: I always wonder, like, when you hear Jay-Z say that in that verse, how do you react to it? Do you take it as a diss? Like, what are your thoughts?
3: At that time, I was a little confused. I was definitely a little confused about what he meant. But, you know, as time passed, I understood it meant from a literal standpoint. He's not as animated as me when it comes to doing the performing thing or just even how I am as a person.
1: I also wanted to know, Bus, you had a beef with Ja Rule for a sec. This is when you were rolling with 50 Cent, Eminem, signed to Aftermath Records. What, like, was the, like, genesis of that beef with you and Ja?
3: What it was, first of all, Ja was a friend of mine.
1: So right.
3: At least I consider Ja a friend of mine. But then Ja put out a record and he dissed everybody. Well, he dissed a lot of us on Violator Management. I didn't know we had an issue. When it started to seem like we wasn't resolving it off the record, that's when I decided to respond.
1: Put it on
3: the record.
1: Yeah.
3: Right.
1: So shout out to Busta Rhymes. By the way, so many good stories told in this interview. Watch the full unedited version on YouTube right now at Bootleg Kev. Coming up next, we're doing that daily hate. Keep it locked.
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1: Yo, it's the Bootleg Kev Show. The Daily Hate on your Tuesday is on deck, man. If you got something you want to hate on, the phone lines are open. Leave us a voicemail, 877-817-2888. Get at us. James, anything you're hating on?
2: I'm hating on people that spoil good movies.
1: Yeah, I am going to be honest, and I feel like I'm pretty lucky. I haven't had Odyssey or the new Spider-Man spoiled for me, and for some reason, I haven't seen either of them.
2: First of all, Odyssey was a book that we read in elementary, so that should have been spoiled for you.
1: 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Keep it locked.

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0: preach.
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2: 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With a subscription, you got a bunch of boring-ass shows that we don't care about. I'm tired of Stranger Things.
1: Still nothing to choose from. Come on.
2: It's insane.
1: Where is everything I want to watch?
2: I'm going to tell you this. Netflix, my bet in the next like year or so, Netflix is probably gonna be $50 a month.
1: Like, can they bring back the DVDs on Netflix? You remember those?
2: The Blu-ray.
1: Like, that would be fire. I would probably pay $50 for that.
3: I never sold my DVDs. Think about it. They still make them. You can go to Best Buy. You know what I'm saying?
1: Genius.
3: You know,
2: the Best Buy don't sell them no more.
3: They don't?
2: Yeah, they got rid of all their hardware CD stuff. Mm-hmm.
3: Oh, never mind.
1: Well, subscriptions. Yeah. I'm telling you.
3: Subscriptions. They are hated on. Appreciate you calling. If you got something you want to hate on too, man, leave us a voicemail. 877-817-2888 is the number. Hey, coming up, the love story that none of us love, but all of us can't stop watching. I'm talking about Krishan Rock and Blueface has reached new levels.
2: It's getting messier.
3: Yes, we are breaking it down up next.
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2: All right, look, we're about to do this on this late night, man. What's up? It's Visa on a radio on this early Wednesday. Hopefully you're doing good, man. I got to shout out everybody checking in. Whether you're working, you can't sleep, you're just up with us.

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1: Shoreline Mafia rocking. What's up? It's Visa on radio. Gotta send a big shout out to everybody checking in, man, on this early, early Wednesday. It could be early or it could be late for you. Late in the regards of maybe you haven't gone to sleep for the day before. It's all good. You should probably get a little bit of rest, but I understand you want to listen to the radio. And I appreciate that. All right, coming up, Jhené Aiko, Drake, and let's get on Bieber next.
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JJS, the number one hit music station. Chris Brown, It Depends. What up? It's Visa on the radio. Don't forget, we got your chance at some easy money coming up later on this morning. Just got to listen out for that keyword. It's KLG right here.

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1: Ariana Grande, Hate That I Made You Love Me. What up? It's Visa. All right, coming up, man, I got Bad Bunny, Lotto, Doja Cat, and some details about you getting paid.

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1: 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Hey, coming up, we got Kendrick next. This is Tems right here. For all my folks working hard.

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2: 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Okay, coming up on this early Wednesday, I got that new one, dude. Everybody asking about that Jhené Aiko Kendrick, so good. Got that coming up. Bruno Mars, Don Toliver up next.
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1: SZA with Snooze. What up? 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Appreciate everybody hanging out with us on this late night, man. Coming up, Ariana Grande, Mac Miller.

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1: Drake with Janice. What's up? It's Visa on this early Wednesday. Shout out to my folks working those graveyard shifts. Everybody up with us hella late, man. Thank you for hanging out. Got Ariana Grande next with Jhené Aiko right here.

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1: 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What's up? 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
1: 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Don't forget your chance at $1,000 coming up later on this morning. The easiest money you're going to make straight up. You just got to listen, all right? Coming up, Zara Larson, right?

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0: Everyone's been talking about Timu Michael Jackson. If you haven't seen him, if you haven't seen him at this point, you're living under a rock.
1: Yeah, for
0: He's
1: sure.
0: He's on everything when it comes to social media. But, yeah, he'll be joining us later, and he'll co-host. Mm-hmm. We'll have a good time. But first things first, we're going to talk to our dude, Nicasio.
1: Yep.
0: About the fact that he is losing friends.
1: Yeah, they're dropping like flies.
2: Loser.
0: Shocker. We'll talk all about it coming up next to Side Real Talk. It is the Tino Cochino Show.

0: 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And I just want to make sure that we're connected everywhere, okay? On social. 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
0: What's poppin', man? It's the Tino Cochino Show. We got our co-host Nicasio.
2: Yes, sir.
0: Opening up a little bit.
2: Just a little bit.
0: He's been focused on himself lately, which nothing wrong with that. You know, he's been trying to dial it in, or as he likes to really quote, lock in. And he's been working out to lose some weight. And you've accomplished that. You've lost how much?
2: I think like 31 pounds now.
0: Damn.
2: So I'm just,
0: There you go.
2: I got goals, so.
0: Okay, so that's awesome. But you feel like you're losing friends because of your workout regimen, or what is it specifically?
2: Just my like lifestyle changes and stuff like that. Like, you know, not eating out, not going certain places, and just kind of just staying to myself and being a little selfish. And I feel like ever since I started this, I've, you know, some people kind of just been dropping off, and like, and when I mean dropping off, like they haven't like really like, you know, text me or like, you know, anything, or like even, you know, view my stories or anything on social media. And I'm just like, dude, like, did I do something wrong? Because I don't like recall like getting into an argument or anything with these people. And so I just, the only thing I can think of is what I'm posting, and then also like just me not hanging out with them because of it.
0: I mean, all you post at this point is gym stuff. That's it.
2: Yeah. And so I mean,
0: you're out of town this week, and you posted a couple little things, but for the most part, every day you post a picture at the gym, and you tell everyone to lock in.
2: And what's funny, and I think another thing, I think that's kind of bothering some people too, but also, like you said, I did post some stuff when I was out of town, and they did see that, and they did like that. So I'm just wondering if it's just rubbing people the wrong way.
0: I don't know what it is. I think people just get... I mean, I feel the same way, like, about, like, my comedy stuff. Like, I'll post my comedy stuff, and people that I know... we'll do whatever with it. But then I'll post something random, like I got the new Nike slides that have the massaging.
2: Uh-huh.
0: And I'll get 500 DMs on that. Like, oh my God, these are crazy. How'd you get them? I'm like, hey, but I also just did a sold out show and I performed in front of 1,500 people. Where's the love for that?
2: Yeah, that's way bigger.
0: People just have a different intake.
2: Yeah.
0: Or like, what am I trying to say? For what they intake, they have like a different filter. You know what I mean?
2: Oh,
0: and so like, you're so passionate about the working out, but they're not. So to them, it might turn them off in a sense. Same way I'm passionate about the comedy. If they're not passionate about it, they're like, oh, cool, another show. So what, man?
2: Yeah, for sure. I mean, it's just like, I guess I'm the same way, I guess, too. Because like, when I see people like post about their kids, I'm like, oh my God, I can't stand this. Like, why are you posting? I know I have a kid, but I'm just saying, like, they'll post things about their kids, and I get it kind of annoyed. But
0: we used to go to these radio, not conferences, but like meetings. And there would be talent consultants and coaches, and they would tell us, stop talking about kids. People already get enough of their kids. They don't want to hear anything about other people's kids. And I feel like sometimes that is true, probably, right? Like, if you've got enough going on at home with your personal kid, why do you care about a stranger's kid?
2: Mm-hmm. And it's always good. Like, it's never bad. It's never like, oh, my son, you know, failed at this.
0: So I guess the question is, is there something that you tried to do for yourself that was positive, but somehow it affected you in a negative way? Latoya's on the line, and she said Nicasio must be a piece of because she still got her day ones. We'll have her break it down next.
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0: All right, so sometimes in life, you got to do things for you. And you're like, look, I want to better myself in whatever situation, personal, professional. I'm going to have to move like this. Mm-hmm. And when you do that, you lose people. Nicasio is going through that currently. Feel it's because of your workout routine and just kind of how you've been focused on you?
2: Yeah, that and I feel like the places they go eat, I don't go eat there no more with them. So I feel like they, you know, like...
0: But you don't think you could go ahead? There's always an option. You could get something.
2: I could, but I just don't want to surround myself with that.
0: It's just, low-key selfish.
2: Yes, it is.
0: Because you can't complain about them not wanting to be around you. And they're if they keep inviting you and you turn them down, then they're going to stop inviting you, obviously.
2: Yeah, I just wish they would go to, like, Subway or something.
0: But why are you trying to change them?
2: Because they need to be changed.
0: LaToya, have you ever lost a friend or friends because... You know, you tried to better yourself?
3: Nah, I don't get that. I keep my surroundings with good people and good vibes.
2: Oh, dang.
0: Oh, so you're saying he's hanging out with the wrong people to begin with.
3: He hanging with the wrong people.
2: That's cap.
0: That is funny. LaToya, thank you so much for the call. I appreciate you. Coming up next on the Tino Gochino Show, Mojo Brooks. I mean, one of the biggest comedians in the game right now. Fellas, mm-hmm. He is on your side, and he wants to help you hook up.
2: Ooh.
0: We're talking all about it next.

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0: Comedian Mojo Brooks is on fire. His Netflix special is going through the roof. Yeah. He's selling out shows all over the country. And he apparently wants to help fellas out there. If you're on a date with a girl and you go to his show, mm-hmm. he wants to be your wingman.
2: See, that's the worst thing, to go out on a date with a woman and not know if you're going to get that at the end of the night. That changed the whole date when you don't know mm-hmm. compared to when you do know you're getting
3: right.
2: it.
3: Right.
2: Man, mm-hmm. when you don't know if you're getting that or not, you just sitting there, you need anything? Yeah. Mm-hmm. You thirsty? You want something to eat? Like, all of that. Is we Not, honestly, a lot of dudes don't know how to ask.
3: Yeah.
2: They don't know how to ask for it, and they don't know how to put themselves in a position to get it. So when you got a guy like me, I can help you. Mm. You know what I'm saying? I can lead you to the promised land.
0: I've always said that I think a comedy show is the best date, because especially like a first or second date, because you get to... You're not the focal point of this date, and you get to see what their personality yeah. is. So you guys get to watch the comedian together, and if he does great... awesome. You guys get to talk about it. If he or she does horrible, then that's awesome, because you guys get to talk about it. Yeah. And so you also get to see what makes them laugh or what makes them feel some type of way. You get to kind of see what triggers their emotions without having to do anything.
4: Yeah.
0: I always thought, I'm telling you, comedy shows are a great date.
4: Yeah, no, I feel the same way too. Also, I've also seen like comedians to where like they'll be like, hey, you know, you guys here together? And like, no, like we're just friends. Hey, man, you like her, right? And he was like, well, I mean, I like her as a friend. Kiss right now. And then they'll kiss. Well, and then like that'll be it.
0: I felt like I messed up a relationship. So I was doing the cherry thing over the weekend, like Usher. And there was this couple and they were hanging out. And then I started talking about situationships and how old is too old. And the guy, at the same time, they both answered. The guy said 40 and the girl said never too old. And then they kind of looked at each other. And I was like, is this a situationship? And she just kind of went like with her face, like made that. And he shook his head no. And I was like, I. And then I just like aborted the whole mission and went to the other side of the stage. So sometimes it goes wrong. So maybe just don't talk to the comedian. Just be like, no, don't sit up front. That's what it is. Just don't sit up front. And you'll be good. I went on a solo date, actually, over the weekend. And I want to share it with you next. It was a vibe.

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2: God knows. I am
3: reincarnated. I was stargazing. Life goes on. I need a heart.

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2: Man, I had some downtime over the weekend, like during the day. All the comedy shows were at night.
3: Yeah.
2: And so I was like, I'm going to take myself on a date.
3: Oh, dang.
2: And I've been going on some dates, like in my personal life, and things have been good. And one of our things we like to do is go to the movies.
3: Yeah.
2: And so I called her up and I was like, yo, I'm going to go to the movies. I don't want to watch anything you want to watch. So what's coming up that you want to watch? She gave me a list of like four movies that are all the best movies that are out right now.
3: Oh, wow.
2: And I was like, damn it. So I picked a movie that I had never heard of and that she would not want to watch. And it was a Western starring Tommy Lee Jones.
3: Oh, my God.
2: And it's called Angel and the Bad Man. And it's basically about this like gangster cowboy that robs people. And he's just a bad guy.
3: Yeah.
2: And he ends up getting shot. And he's on his horse just trying to ride out somewhere. And he ends up like falling off of his horse and passing out at this random family's house. The family is a mom and a younger daughter, probably like early 20s. Mm-hmm. She ends up falling for the bad cowboy, obviously.
3: Oh my God.
2: And turns into a little relationship thing. And now he wants to save them. And the bad guys want to come and kill this guy because he stole their money. Whatever, dude.
3: Yeah.
2: Love story. I cried by myself in a theater at a Western movie.
3: I mean, was it good? It was
2: That's
3: good,
2: my story.
3: Obviously, right? Because you cried.
2: It was good. I wanted to watch the Western because my dad used to love Westerns.
3: Oh,
2: and I was like,
3: okay.
2: I feel like they don't even make those anymore. So
3: no.
2: I was like, this could be cool. It actually was a good movie, but it's not. There's like little corny scenes. But I don't know. I feel like, honestly, I think girls would like it,
3: yeah,
2: too. It was a good movie. It's not a lot of violence. I don't even know why I'm sharing the story with you, to be honest. I honestly don't have anything to talk about. And so I'm kind of just throwing it out there.
3: I mean, out of all the movies that were there, that was seemed like the best one. Or what?
2: Everything that is out right now, I know that we're going to go watch.
3: Oh,
2: me and the girl that
3: okay,
2: I've been talking
3: okay.
2: to. So like The Social Reckoning came out, which
3: yeah.
2: bombed, by the way.
3: Oh,
2: did you ever see The Social Network Part 1?
3: Yes.
2: So this one, it's part two, basically.
3: Oh, dang.
2: But about the lawsuits and everything that happened. It looks really good.
3: Jeez.
2: But it only made like $5 million. So that bombed.
3: Yeah.
2: The scary movie Other Mommy came out.
3: Oh, yeah.
2: And I want to go see that. And then there's something else, too. I forgot what it was. And so all of those she wants to go see. So I had to pick something that was off the list.
3: Yeah.
2: And that was just the only one. And it was like, it was random, but I thought it was a cool movie.
3: Well, at least you cried.
2: I've been extra emotional lately. I don't know why. Bro, yeah, I swear to God, I got home last night. I had a real late flight and I got home and the flight was fine. Everything was good. And when I landed, I'm walking to my car and the weather feels good.
3: Yeah.
2: And my flight was fine. And I started crying and I was like, I'm just so happy because life's good. Life's just good. It shouldn't be this good. And
3: You're
2: then
3: right,
2: I was like, what's
3: be.
2: Wrong with me? I need to go back to therapy for sure. But my business partner, Mikey, wants to talk. What's up?
0: Well, comparing with everything that's been going on in your life for the last year and a half.
2: Yeah. It was
3: little things matter.
2: Just everything. Everything just feels good right now. But that's the problem when you're used to
0: chaos.
2: Chaos becomes normal. So then when you feel normal, you're expecting the chaos.
3: Yeah.
2: So I don't know, man. That's a whole other thing. We'll dive into that on another day. Coming up next, I wanted to read some comments. You know, we recently announced that Serena is no longer with the show.
3: Mm-hmm.
2: And a lot of you have been showing your love on Instagram, leaving some comments. And I just wanted to read some and share some positive vibes. Next.
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0: If you're not already, dude, you got to rock with us on social media, man. 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Come on.
1: All right. So our listener, Stephanie, reached out. She thinks her boyfriend might be creeping on the Lolo. But she wants the no-no. She said, I need to know what the hell's happening, yep. man. Basically, the DM that she sent says, listen, my live-in boyfriend insists on spending the night at his mom's house without me at least twice a month. And I'll be honest, I understand. He is very close to her. However, he is grown. He is 28. And I do not understand why he can't just go visit her for the day and then come stay at home like a normal man. Am I dealing with an actual mama's boy, or do you think he might be creeping? Now, ladies and gentlemen, we have a very special co-host today. I'm so excited. He's just blowing up online.
2: Oh my God.
1: The Temu Michael Jackson is
2: oh my
1: checking
2: God.
1: In. The Temu Michael Jackson is co-hosting the show today. What are your thoughts on Stephanie's situation, man?
3: Stephanie, you need to leave immediately. You need to moonwalk out that shit.
2: But what if he just loves his mom? Like, there's nothing wrong with that, right?
3: I love my mama, too. And I'll tell you one thing. I know a little bit about being bad. And what sounds bad to me is this shit. You need to go find you another one. Because this man is in love with another man. I promise. I don't think he's even going home to his mama. I think he got a man.
1: Oh, so you don't think that he's necessarily cheating, like, with a woman or doing anything like that. You think he's taking it a step further. And he's gay.
2: But I feel like your mom is your everything. And so 2 days out of the month, that's not going to hurt no one. I think she's just being, you know, she's being crazy.
4: Yeah, Michael, be nice. Look at the man in the mirror.
3: Okay, I'm going to need you to stop it. You think you a clever little clover? You just little. You need to stop it.
4: I'm just saying. He probably not trying to get away with it. He probably not even a smooth criminal.
2: Oh, my God.
5: Mikey, stop.
3: God damn it. This is ridiculous. You probably still breastfeed your mama, don't you?
4: Listen, not all things are black and white, okay? You can spend some time with your mom.
3: You said spend time with your mom? Yeah, that's what I think her boyfriend's doing.
2: What if her mom's just a pretty young thing and she just wants to be around her all the time?
3: Well, you guys think you're so f-ing funny.
4: Well, can you beat it?
3: I'm going to beat you.
1: It's getting out of hand. This is enough. This is enough. 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I want to get your thoughts on it. Do you think Stephanie has a right to feel some type of way, or should she just chill and let her man, you know, be a mama's boy?
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0: Veronica recently reached out to the Tino Cochino show to share her situation. And you can always do the same too, man. Instagram, you can reach out to the show page, which is at Tino Cochino Show, or just reach out to myself at Tino Cochino. Share your situation. We'll read it to the city and then we'll try and point you in the right direction. So for Veronica, I guess she is the type that does not want to be in a relationship, but she obviously loves hanging out. And she tells this to guys when she goes on dates, listen, I'm not looking for anything serious, but if you want to kick it, I'm down.
2: Oh my God.
0: And they do. And then the guys start to catch feelings and then she cuts them off. And all of her friends are starting to tell her that she's leading men on, but she doesn't think that she is because she's being upfront. Lorraine, is she leading men on?
3: No, because you know what? She's being direct, to be honest. I'd rather someone be direct and, you know, that's their fault. They're, you know.
2: Why do you say it like that? Direct?
3: It's so hard. It's so hard.
0: Why are you judging her? Don't listen to him. He doesn't even have his papers.
3: She's being direct. Why not, you know?
0: That's my thing. She's, at the end of the day, yes, feelings might be getting hurt, but that's their fault for staying, like, latched on. She told him from the beginning, hey, I don't want to be anything more than this.
3: Exactly. I mean, she's being direct. We need more people like that's going to be direct. Like, here, I want this and this and this.
2: How come when we, like, you know, don't take it to the next day or take it to the next level, it's a problem?
3: Ugh. I can only speak for the women.
0: Why not just be direct?
4: It's Tino Cochino.
5: Coming up next with Tino Cochino.
0: Soulja Boy, tell him.
2: Oh, yeah.
0: Is telling us that he wants to run for president. Yes, we're talking all about it. Celebrity gossip, tea time. It's next.

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1: We are at a point where nothing in the world can surprise me because every day it's just something new.
2: Yeah.
1: Apparently, rapper Soulja Boy is running for president.
2: What's he doing?
1: Yes, Soulja Boy recently posted on social media a new chapter, a bigger vision, a commitment to creating opportunities for the next generation. My focus is on four things: economic opportunity, criminal justice reform, education, and the future of technology and AI. From music to business to technology, I've always believed in thinking bigger and challenging what's possible. Now, I'm exploring what it means to bring that same vision to public service. The future starts with a conversation.
2: I mean,
1: Nicasio, thoughts?
2: At this point, I feel like he could be president. At this point, like, and he's not talking crazy. Like, he's telling us what we want to hear.
1: What's funny is he said in his statement, my focus is on four things. And then he listed everything. And then that Haitian boss said, well, he actually listed five things, not four. He's already tweaking. I wouldn't be surprised, man. Again, like Nicasio said, whatever. Back in the day, people would have never thought Trump would have been president,
2: yeah.
1: Not for political reasons, but for the fact, think about it. I mean, he was a real estate tycoon, and then he was the host of reality TV, what was the TV show? You're Fired. What? The Apprentice.
2: Oh, dang.
1: And so, it's like, you would have never thought that could happen,
2: yeah.
1: And it did. And then people bring up people, like you hear all the time, they're like, well, what if Dwayne The Rock Johnson ran?
2: I was just going to say that.
1: A lot of people bring that up. So, yeah. Bro, I'm not going to say Soulja Boy's going to win, but I'm saying people might hear him out.
2: Yeah, you imagine The Rock and Soulja Boy.
1: I want to tell you someone that you should be hearing out. Oh my God, Timu Michael Jackson.
2: What's that?
1: I was in Dallas, Texas over the weekend. We had shows. Shout out to everyone that came out, by the way. It was phenomenal. And my buddy Michael Yo was like, bro, have you heard about Timu Michael Jackson? And I said, I have no clue. And he sent me a clip. And then I started watching more. And then I woke up the next morning and watched it for an hour. And last night on my flight, I watched it for an hour and a half. Guys, if you're not up on game with Timu Michael Jackson, I will inform you next.

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1: If you are not familiar with Timu Michael Jackson, I want to put you on game. What up, man? It's Tino Gochino. I was in Dallas, Texas, or Addison, Texas, specifically.
3: Oh, dang.
1: From last Friday through Sunday, we had shows at the Improv. It was phenomenal. Shout out to the staff, Billy, and everybody, man. They're just phenomenal people. I was opening up for my buddy Michael Yo. We were headed to a lunch, and Michael was like, bro, have you heard of Timu Michael Jackson?
3: Oh, my God.
1: And I was like, no. And he sent me this video, and I watched it, and I was hooked immediately. And I ended up waking up the next morning, and I fell down the Timu Michael Jackson rabbit hole, watched it for about an hour. Last night on my flight, I watched it for an hour and a half. It's basically this guy that goes live on Kick, and he's not using a filter, because when he grabs his face or does movements, it stays with him. It's some type of face technology. I'm not on Kick enough, so I don't really understand the ins and outs. But it's some type of facial technology to where when you move, it stays with you. And basically what this guy does is he goes live. He's dressed and looks like Michael Jackson, but he's funny. And he's kind of ratchet. And he'll go live with people and clown them and cuss them out and freestyle battle. And Tiffany Haddish jumped in.
3: Dang.
1: I mean, all kinds of people. He's only been on for like 2 weeks, but it's become such a thing. Everyone's logging in.
3: Yeah.
1: Last night, producer Timbaland jumped in to the chat, and this is what happened.
4: Yeah, no, tell Timbaland we need a beat. That's 50 cents. I know Timbaland did that beat, but that's 50 cents song. Give me another beat. That's you got served, but that's Timbaland beat too. Can I get my own beat from him, please? Give me something Timbaland-ish. I like this. I like this right here. Hold on.

0: kingdom.
1: The very last line when he says, I thought Timberlands were made by Timberland, I just commented that, bro. I said like 500 likes. Because I think a lot of, I thought that too when I was a kid.
2: That's funny.
1: I had no idea. Like, where else would the name come from? Bro, that dude is so funny. If you guys want to watch it, his TikTok, where he posts a lot of them, and his Instagram is LooseCannon1. LOOZECANNON1. LooseCannon1. Go look him up. Timu, Michael Jackson.
2: But he streams on Kick, though, right?
1: Yeah, yeah. He streams on Kick. But he also goes live on TikTok at the same time.
2: Okay, same
1: he was
2: time.
1: The number one streamer in the world on TikTok a couple nights ago. I forgot how many millions were in there. It's nuts. Look him up. Check that out. And I've become the Timu Usher, apparently. I was putting cherries in mouse over the weekend.
2: Oh, my God.
1: We'll talk about it next.
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2: So Australians are booking first dates at an odd time of the day. You're hanging out with Tino Cochino. Let's talk all about it. Matt, what you got?
3: Breakfast time. Almost a third of Australian singles feel that meeting for a first date in the morning takes the pressure off. One girl said it's so much less expensive. If it doesn't go well, you can move on. If it goes well, then you can have a good day. And some people even like the spontaneity of what the breakfast date could turn into.
2: I think
3: as an adventure throughout the day.
2: That's a good point. And dinner dates, the thing with dinner date, it's almost expected now. Like in your mind, we've been trained to think you have to do a first kiss at the end of the thing.
3: And it's all this weirdness. Weird.
2: If you have a breakfast date, you're not thinking about that. And then, yeah, great point. If it goes good and you're done, you could be like, man, I don't want this to end. What are you doing? You want to go to the mall or you want to do this? And
3: yeah,
2: it could turn into a thing. That sounds like a vibe.
4: I like it better at night because you can't, what are you going to do after a, like breakfast when whenever

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0: Think about this for a second. 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
0: This is a story that's going viral right now. 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
1: What up, what up? Tino Cochino hanging out. Nicasio is in the building. Woo. If you guys missed the announcement, Serena no longer with the show, but we send nothing but positive vibes and energy to her. We have new cast announcements and some big changes coming up to the show next week. So if you want to kind of keep up to date with that and get some behind the scenes info and stuff, we'll be posting more on our brand new Instagram show page. It's at Tino Cochino Show. So you can log on, check that out, and get more info. So real talk. Today we're talking about this proposal that has gone viral. Basically, there's a woman questioning, or no, excuse me. This woman declined the proposal from her boyfriend because it didn't happen where she wanted it to happen. She said that she's always wanted a beach proposal, the photos, everything, making this whole thing. And I guess he did it at the family's backyard.
2: Oh my God.
1: Well, because they were having a big, like a family function. There. Everybody was there, and he wanted her closest family and friends.
2: Yeah.
1: I think that's a win. I mean, at the end of the day, that's what it's about, right? The people that actually love you and want to celebrate you in the same place. It's so hard to make that happen. You're not going to make that happen at the beach.
2: No.
1: And so people are going like sideways and basically saying, no, look, this is the day you're going to always remember. It should be all about the girl, the girl, the girl, the girl, the girl. Mm-hmm. Why can't this guy get credit for putting some effort into it? I feel like he did something good.
2: What effort?
1: What do you mean? He got the family and friends and everyone together at their place, at the home where they reside and live.
2: I just feel like this guy didn't really put any effort in. I feel like he could have went out and he could have, like, you know, planned it right. He could have had photographers. He could have just did it the right way. And it's just like a place where she wouldn't, you know, even think he would propose.
1: I hate to even ask, but Timu Michael Jackson, what are your thoughts on the situation?
3: I'm gonna be honest. If that ring don't bling, it don't mean a thing.
2: And if the location ain't great,
3: then you better skate. Listen, you gotta listen to the lady. She loves it. They all love it. When you listen and pay attention, it don't cost much to pay attention. You heard that before, right?
2: I did. But I just feel like you and the boyfriend's off the wall.
3: Oh, for the love of God.
2: Oh, my God.
3: Stop it with the references.
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1: 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We'll take it to the phones. Michael's getting feisty. Cassandra's on the line. She'll share her thoughts next.
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0: So this woman's going viral because basically she got proposed to in her backyard, right? Her man got a family and friends and everyone together. Yep. And he's like, yo, this is it. I'm about to ask my baby to marry me. It's a beautiful situation. She said no. Because she's got this idea of the perfect proposal in her head and said she has to have a beach proposal. Because what's she going to tell people when they ask, how'd you get proposed to? In my backyard.
2: Facts.
0: She doesn't like it. Cassandra, what's it sound like to you?
3: I actually got proposed to once like that, too. Like, it was literally in my backyard. And he sent me to the store with my best friend and, like, set everything up while I was gone. And I came back and, like, I thought it was nice. Just because, to me, it's more of the thought that counts.
2: But what story are you going to tell your friends? And, like, you know, I feel like you just have to have a good romantic story. You know what I'm saying?
0: Yeah, it was right by the water hose.
3: That's true. But why can't it be a good romantic story even in a backyard? I mean, it depends on how they do it and the setup. I get, like, you haven't, you know, you envision yourself doing something, and then if it's not done that way, I mean, that can suck too. But I mean, I've always been like, it's the thought that counts. And it's like they said, I mean, you want to have like people there. So what if everyone couldn't get to where you wanted it to be done? What if it, you know?
0: Exactly. It's all about, at the end of the day, it's about the love and the people around you that love you, that want to support you, not just for a beach picture on Instagram.
2: Oh, my God.
3: Yeah.
0: Cassandra, thank you so much for the call. I appreciate you. Have a phenomenal rest of your day.
2: Yes, sir.
0: Coming up next, we're talking Coke Zero, man. One of my favorites.
2: Man.
0: It has a nickname that I have never heard of until today. Apparently, people refer to it as the refrigerator cigarette.
2: Oh, my God.
0: Yeah, we'll talk about it next.

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0: Listen, man, it's Tino Cochino, and I love me some Coke Zero, especially Coke Zero Cherry.
2: So good.
0: I love it. Coke Zero was introduced in 2005, which is crazy to think it's been around that long. But unlike Diet Coke, Coke Zero was developed to taste more like the original Coca-Cola without the sugar. Well, I've never heard of this until today. Over the years, Coke Zero has earned the nickname Fridge Cigarette.
2: What?
0: And it's referring basically to the habit of having to crack open an ice cold can throughout the day, every day, basically almost using it like a cigarette break. First of all, when I hear the term fridge cigarette, I think about something that's going to kill me in the fridge.
2: Yeah, easily.
0: And the fact they're saying, like, you just take a Coke break or whatever, that's stupid.
2: Yeah.
0: I think.
2: I mean, I love Coke Zero, though. Like, for me, with Coke Zero, I can't just drink it just to drink it. It has to be with a meal.
0: Yeah, I agree. I'm like that with soda in general.
2: Yeah.
0: Like, I can never, it doesn't matter what soda it is, I can't just crack open one and drink it. Mm-hmm. I have to have some type of meal. And then once the food is done, I'm done with the soda, too.
2: Yeah, I saw a thing that it said that Coke Zero was taking over, like, it was taking, like, the spot of alcohol, like, drinks. Like, people were turning to Coke Zero versus, like,
0: you know what's funny, dude? I'll be, like, I'm in the comedy clubs all the time, and if I had to pick one or the other, like, an alcoholic beverage or just an ice-cold Coke, I would take the Coke over the actual alcohol.
2: Yeah, and you have to hurry up and drink it, because once it starts getting warm, then it tastes nasty.
0: I don't know if I believe this, but this is one of the comments from As Sometimes I'm Happy. It says, this is the ultimate hangover cure. Coke Zero, you hit the gym for 40 minutes, meet up with your boys and get breakfast sandwiches, take a 90-minute nap on their couch, wake up to one of them playing Sly Cooper on PlayStation.
2: What the?
0: Have a randomly deep conversation about how the first 15 years of your life took forever, but every year has gone by scary fast. Order Chinese food, watch 1 hour of Wedding Crashers, go to the girl you're hooking up with place and ask her to be your girlfriend. If she says yes, then you get to smash. Smoke a joint on your way home and then realize you're living a phase of your life that maybe one day you'll want to relive it because it was that good.
2: I'd rather just have the hangover.
0: Who has this kind of time?
3: Tino Cochino.
0: I always say that I feel like school doesn't teach you everything you need to learn, right? Like, they teach you, like, some basics, and even some of the basics, they're not modernized the way they should be. So let's teach you some stuff that they never taught you in school. Next.

0: hold your hand.
1: Broke business, I cannot be your man. 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
1: 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And I just want to make sure that we're connected everywhere, okay, on social. 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
3: All right, so I got a few things that you probably were not taught in school. Did you know that, like, the warning labels on food, right? Like, sell by.
4: Yep.
3: That's actually an instruction for the shop, not for you.
4: Mm-hmm.
3: Best Buy is for quality only. So it's still actually safe after the date where it says Best Buy. Use By, that's the only one that's actually about safety. And then Freeze By is a deadline for the freezer, not for the bin. And infant formula is the only product with a federally required date. I had no idea.
4: Dang.
3: You would think, again, like, these are things that they should be teaching you in school, sure. I feel like, because how would you ever know?
4: So just worry about the use by then.
3: Yeah, I guess, because that's what's actually going to affect you.
4: Yeah.
3: There's so many random things on here. Like, okay, when you get pulled over, it says comply. That basically means pull over safely, turn off the engine, interior light on at night, hands on the wheel, say what you're reaching for, never run or resist. And then what you can say is, am I free to go? Or, I do not consent to searches. Or, I want to speak with a lawyer. It's so scary because they tell you not to say these things, but when you actually think about having to say that face-to-face with a cop, I feel like we're in a time where now you worry about the backlash or what their response is going to be, mm-hmm. right?
4: I never turn off the engine, though. That's kind of weird.
3: I'm trying to think if I have. I don't think I have either. Every time I've been pulled over, I think I just keep the car running.
4: Yeah, and don't open the door.
3: But if they ask you to get out, then you have to open the door.
4: You have to get out. You have to roll on the window and then get out through there.
3: Who crawls through the window?
1: You just got to watch out.
3: Cassio driving a broke-ass car. Don't listen to his advice. His damn door don't work.
5: Tino Cochino. You dig that?
3: We are at a point in the world where just everyone's comparing everything, man. You look on social and you see this and you're like, damn, I didn't make it. Or damn, that relationship's better than mine. Or damn, this house is better than mine. Mm-hmm. Bro, I saw this. I want to share it with you because I think it's all about perspective in life, man. Do not move. I got some positive vibes for you next.
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1: Are you smarter than Nicasio? Let's play the game. Ooh. What's your name, bro?
2: This is Gerald.
1: Big Gerald, what's up, brother? Thank you so much for the call, man. I appreciate you for listening, for being a part of the show today. It's really easy. Nicasio is going to give you the question, the multiple choice answers. You pick the right one. We'll get you hooked up, man.
3: Which celebrity earned a black belt in Brazilian Jiu-Jitsu as an adult, starting his training when he was nearly 30 years old? Is it A, Joe Rogan, B, Dwayne The Rock Johnson, or C, Jackie Chan?
2: Let's go with The Rock.
1: Damn it. Not The Rock. Nope. But you get another guess.
2: We'll go Joe Rogan.
1: And that's it. Congrats. Hey,
3: let's go.
1: We're going to get you hooked up, man. Yep. Thank you so much for, again, just listening and hanging out with us today, man. Greatly appreciate you. Hang out. Let me get your info real quick. Cool?
2: Woo!
1: Kind of a random question, but be real. Should you block an ex once you guys are broken up? Process it, and we'll talk about it.
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2: All right, so be real. When it comes to breaking up, right? Do you feel once the relationship's done, you should block your ex? Or should there still be room for, not necessarily communication, but should you allow them to still be able to see, you know, your life and how you progress and what you got going on?
3: It depends. Like, if I broke up with them, then I wouldn't block them. Just because I'm the one that ended it, so I can care less of what I see. But if you broke up with me, I ain't trying to see you with another dude. I ain't trying to see any of that.
2: I get that.
3: For my mental health.
2: My thing is, I just don't want to be... I'm the type, if it's done, it's done. And it's not like I hate you or anything, but it's just, we're not going to communicate anymore. I'm not in your life. Like Nicasio said, I don't want to see who you end up with. None of that matters to me. Like, bro, you saw Tobey Maguire, a lot of people's favorite Spider-Man. Mm-hmm. He just officiated the wedding for his ex-girl.
3: Well,
2: he married
3: why would he do
2: his
3: that?
2: Ex-girl with her new man.
3: And does a new man know?
2: Of course.
3: Oh my God. I don't know who's dumber.
2: And I mean, he's low-key an upgrade, too, because the guy that she married is apparently like a billionaire. I don't know what he does, but...
3: But he's not Spider-Man.
2: I mean, that's true, but neither is Tobey Maguire anymore. I want to talk about this on my dating podcast, Laugh at Love. So shoot me a DM. Yes, my Instagram is at Tino Cochino. And let me know, when you break up with somebody, do you block them or let them, you know, live vicariously through social?
4: It's Tino Cochino.
1: Coming up next with Tino Cochino.
2: Dude, Chick-fil-A, they have a new sauce. Now, they've been kind of wilding lately, but in the best way possible. They got chicken and waffles. They got new shakes. Now a new sauce. Let's talk all about it next.

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0: Let's talk Chick-fil-A, man. My personal favorite, without a doubt, spicy chicken sandwich.
2: Do it.
0: Nicasio tried to put me on to the Chick-fil-A sauce forever.
2: Yeah.
0: I never listened, and then I finally did. And I regret not jumping on board sooner.
2: It is so good.
0: Delicious. Chick-fil-A has just announced a spicy Chick-fil-A sauce. Oh my God, a spicy Chick-fil-A sauce is on the way. It says some locations are already posting about it, so depending on where you are, it might already be out, but everybody loves it. To add that little spice, that little kick.
2: Yeah, I was going to say, if it has a little kick, it's good, but if it's too hot, then it's going to be bad.
0: Timu Michael Jackson, are you excited for this?
3: Oh yes, I'm so excited. I love it, but I will not drink it with a Pepsi. No.
4: What's wrong with Pepsi?
3: You know what happened. Don't play dumb.
2: You boo-boo yourself?
3: No. The fire. My hair.
2: Oh.
3: Did you watch my movie?
2: Yes, hair caught on fire from... Hey, Michael, did you know that the Chick-fil-A sauce contains 140 calories? Can you imagine what this one's going to have?
3: Sometimes you just have to indulge. It's not all about the calories. It's about the fun. Especially around this time, Halloween. If I'm being honest, do you know what it sounds like to me?
4: Thriller?
3: It's a thriller!
2: Oh my God.
3: Get the spicy sauce. I'm going to eat it all every day. I love that Chick-fil-A.
4: Man, why you sound like Joe Jackson?
2: Sound like Freddie Jackson.
3: Rest in peace.
2: Aye.
0: When you ask a woman what she brings to the table, you better have a table. Who was just quoted saying this?
2: Oh,
0: we'll share it with you next.

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1: So the legendary Steve Harvey recently tweeted out and said, when you ask a woman what she brings to the table, you better have a table.
2: Well, no shit, Steve.
1: It's the Tito Conchino Show. Let's go to the comments, man. Shay the Celebrity said, I remember this fool asked me that a while back. He's still living in poverty, jobless, with no car till this day. I swear, men think they're so innovative with that stupid question.
2: Oh, my God.
1: At Serious Issue says, Steve has a point, but a real relationship is not about what either person brings to the table. It's about what two people are willing to build together. You can have the finest table in the world, but without respect, loyalty, and communication, you're still eating alone. That is good. I like that. You don't.
2: I just feel like, yeah, it does matter who brings what to the table at first, in the beginning, like when you're dating, because you can bring a lot, you know, and then the girl, she ain't bringing nothing, and so she's gonna ride that wave.
1: Timu Michael Jackson, what are your thoughts?
3: I love it. I think it's all about communication, transparency, and just being honest with one another and building a table together.
2: You had a big table, and everyone that you got did. With didn't really have nothing.
3: It was just me and Bubbles.
2: Little Bubbles.
3: Bubbles love. Bubbles love. Domino's pepperoni. I'll order it. Oh, he loved it. And I'll feed it to him bite by bite.
4: Michael, why are you acting like you was never with Brooke Shields and then Elvis Presley's daughter?
3: That wasn't at the table. They were in my bed.
4: Oh, damn.
2: Oh, my God.
4: Mike was getting it in.
2: You're dangerous.
3: Who's there?
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0: 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The latest by Carol G, Frankie V. Hanging, you good? Relaxing. Wednesdays aren't bad, right? I feel like once we cross this point of the week, we know that Friday's right around the corner. So I should get through the workday and get into those meetings. Thank you for having us on Extra Loud. Yes, we're paying you cash every hour to listen. Your next shot at 1,000 bucks happens at 11. And as always, I say it all the time. My phone sits in my hand, drives my wife insane. We have whatever you need. Just slide in my DMs. At Frankie Bizzle requested Janis, SCFU by Drake coming up. Also new Tyler, Is It Love in a few.
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0: 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What up, Kelly?
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0: 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Life is good, man. 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Holler if you need something that's going to get you through this workday, man. Got that Dave Thames Rain Dance coming up next. Also, Usher and Will.i.am. 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

0: Mornings with Tino Cochino, 93.5, 102.7, JJS. It is Frankie V. Daniela, what are you doing after work today?
1: I'm just going to get a drink with a girlfriend.
0: A little Wednesday drink. There you go. Sometimes midweek drinks are the best. Thank you for having us on. Amanda, happy birthday to you. I know you're celebrating in the office. You said you guys have a little luncheon going on just afternoon, so you enjoy that. Got requested Jenny Aiko and Kendrick Lamar. So good. Coming up next.

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You got Frankie V. Set that alarm and don't hit snooze, because Tino Cucina Mornings is how Roanoke and Lynchburg wake up. Catch the energy on JJS.

I-1027 is a JJS. Handing out cash, $1,000 coming up at 12. It's funny because obviously the smart thing to do is put it towards your debt or your bills. But have you seen the price of bags of candy right now? We got Halloween coming up in what, 17 days? Candy expensive. The last thing you want to be is the house that runs out of candy. So maybe put some of that money towards some candy, man. Frankie V, $1,000 yours at 12. After kick off that lunch hour, we got Zara Larson, Fresh Montana, Biggie, and more coming up next.

0: 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Mañana.
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Appreciate you logging us in, man. Don't forget, morning with Tino Cochino, 7:45. If you're smarter than Nicasio, it happens right here on JJS.

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0: 5127 JJS Mornings with Tino Cochino, Don Tolliver. That is called Body, Frankie V. What's up, Ryan? How's the workday going?
1: It's boring.
0: Why is it boring? Why don't you go do some more work?
1: It's boring because my job is boring.
0: All right, fair enough. Well, thank you for having us on. We appreciate it.
1: No problem.
0: We'll get you through this workday, man. We got Carol G. She's got a new one. We'll run that next. Got Bruno Mars, Risk It All on the way. Bieber, UConn. It's just one big party when you keep us extra loud, even if you're stuck in an office during a boring workday.
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0: We know. The vibes are off. 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
1: I'd love to give a shout out to my mom. Happy birthday, Linda.
0: Look at you. Did you get her a present or was that shout out the present?
1: Yes, I got her a spot yesterday.
0: Look at you. Good dog. Well, shout out to everybody celebrating a birthday on this Wednesday, October 14th. Don Omar, Kehlani, Drake. The party continues next with those tracks. Stay with us.

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1: Oh, I'm getting Italian. Okay. This is Italian night in my house.
0: Fair enough. Go get some meatballs, and thank you for having us on.
1: Oh, yes. I love you guys.
0: Enjoy your Italian night tonight when you get there, man. Got a Bad Bunny, DTMF coming up next. 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

0: number one hit music station, Doja Cat, currently on tour with Latto. It is Frankie V. What up, Courtney?
1: So I'm driving home and listening to you guys like I always do. I love you guys. Thank you for playing all my favorite stuff all the time.
0: Of course.
1: You guys are great.
0: Thank you for having us on in the office, in the cars, and beyond. So we got $1,000 for you at 2 o'clock. And before we do that, got a really cool track by Tyla. Is It Love? Coming up right minutes away. Stay with us.
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9: Warm weather still in your forecast as we go into the night. Temperatures will be dropping back down to the mid-60s after climbing to the upper 80s today. Should feel a lot different, though, as we go into Thursday, thanks to a cold front that's stalling out. We're going to see highs back in the mid-low 70s. There's a few showers on and off possible throughout the day, but nothing too heavy. Most of the rain will be very light. Just a couple showers, less than a tenth of an inch of rain expected. Sunshine behind it. From the ABC 13 Weather Center, I'm meteorologist Thomas Battle.
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0: 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What are you doing, Ryan?
1: Sitting.
0: I get that, but what are you doing while sitting? Ask a stupid question, get a stupid answer. I got you. Thank you for having us on as you sit. Zara Larson, Midnight Sun, coming up, man. Requested Metro Boomin. Also, the latest by French Montana. All next.
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I get some messages about that. 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
9: Warm weather still in your forecast as we go into the night. Temperatures will be dropping back down to the mid-60s after climbing to the upper 80s today. Should feel a lot different, though, as we go into Thursday, thanks to a cold front that's stalling out. We're going to see highs back in the mid-low 70s. There's a few showers on and off possible throughout the day, but nothing too heavy. Most of the rain will be very light. Just a couple showers, less than a tenth of an inch of rain expected. Sunshine behind it. From the ABC 13 Weather Center, I'm meteorologist Thomas Battle.
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You got that Halloween fit ready? We're at the Martin's Downtown Halloween Street Party. 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I'm Ryan O'Brien. I'm coming back with the weekend. Timeless. Shit.

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hella rich. 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

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Look

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He counts down the 30 biggest hits across the country here on JJS. That new Cardi B is up after Bad Bunny, DTMF.

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Ryan O'Brien dropping that Carol G, Baby Wow, in 3 minutes. 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
1: 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You're going to be entered to win a pair of tickets. I'm Ryan O'Brien, everywhere on your socials. I'm coming back with Rema and Selena on JJS.

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Mornings with Tino Cuccino. How many visitors do you think you get for Halloween, for trick-or-treaters? It's crazy. I just read Sleepy Hollow, New York, a little town of 11,000 people. They get about 200,000 visitors on Halloween alone. That's crazy. Overwhelming, even.

JJS, the number one hit music station. My name is Chino, and I'm a big Star Wars fan. Like, not like I'm willing to spend crazy amounts of money on this, but I found it interesting because somebody's going to spend this money. Darth Vader's iconic lightsaber from The Empire Strikes Back and Return of the Jedi is heading to auction November 12th. The prop is expected to fetch at least $1 million during Heritage Auction's Ultimate Star Wars Auction. A Luke Skywalker lightsaber sold for about $3.75 million, while another Vader lightsaber got about $3.6 million last year. The auction's going to feature dozens of other lightsabers, including those used by Ewan McGregor and Hayden Christensen in Revenge of the Sith. Like, I'll watch the auction. I'm not going to spend a dime, because that's insane.

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I'm a two-time you ain't know I win. 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

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Keep entering those winning words, man. Today I got to call Janet and make her dreams come true of giving her $1,000 to help out with her bills. We all got bills, right? Are they piling up just like Janet's was? She's going to pay those bills off. Enter and answer to win this week. Uh-oh.

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I tried something new for the past, I don't know, 6-7 days, and I'm not a fan. I'm not. For some people, it works. But, you know, when you try to do something different,

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1: 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Coming up a little later, we got Busta Rhymes hanging with us, but we got to talk about this. Diddy is out here getting people to do some of his dirty work for him on the outside.
2: Oh, Lord.
1: 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We're going to tell you Diddy's.
2: Oh, damn.
1: Yeah, he's trying to get out of jail. 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
2: What it do, boo?
1: All right, man, shout out to Andy Cohen. He sat down with the legend Mike Tyson, who I seemingly keep losing more and more respect from the more he does interviews and talks. With that being said, Mike Tyson revealed, obviously he's very close friends with Diddy, that him and Diddy talked and that Diddy is using Mike and his relationship to Donald Trump to try to get out of jail. This is what he said.
2: Are you in touch with him at all?
3: Well, I spoke with him once on the phone, yeah. He wanted me to give a letter to the president.
2: And did you give a letter to the president from him?
3: I did what he told me to do, yeah.
2: Yeah.
1: So there you have it. He passed off a letter from Diddy to our president, Donald Trump, I'm assuming trying to get a pardon.
4: Hey, this is crazy. This is crazy. The fact that Diddy can get Mike Tyson to do this is just insane, low-key. Like, how do you have this much power?
1: If they're actual real friends, right? Like, if my actual real friend was in prison, I was trying to get out early, and I knew somebody who could help him, I would try to help.
4: So you gonna pass that letter off like Mike Tyson did?
1: If he's my real friend, yes.
4: Okay, so are you judging Mike Tyson for doing this?
1: I'm judging Mike Tyson for being real friends with Diddy and for being real friends with Donald Trump.
4: 100%. You see, he was at the rally trying to give a speech and whatnot?
1: Oh my God, it was horrible. Anyway, look, stay by your radio. Coming up, we got the Daily Hate on the way.
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1: Hey, it's the Bootleg Kev Show. The Daily Hate is up next. If you got something you want to hate on, leave us a voicemail, 877-817-2888. That is the number. Tell us what's got you pissed off, annoyed, all that. James, anything you're hating on?
2: I'm hating on the fact that it took a war to reveal that there's bot farms all over Russia.
1: Yeah, man. Ukraine took out some data centers, and now all of a sudden, magically, all the bots on Twitter are gone.
2: The MAGA is dead all of a sudden. I wonder why.
1: 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We got that Daily Hate coming up next. Keep it locked.

0: and I want to complain about the court systems. I don't know if you guys can play this on the radio, but they don't give two about kids in the backyard throwing a baseball bat and a glass coffee cup at my 4-pound dog. Cops didn't do nothing. Kids ran inside. I'm tired of these little hoodlums running amok out here. We're going to get them. We got the restraining order today.
1: Well, appreciate you getting your hate on. If you got something you want to hate on too, man, get at us. 877-817-2888. Coming up next, a struggle rapper is going to prison for, in my opinion, not breaking the law, but instead pimping the system.
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2: What a dobo.
1: A 54-year-old man has been sentenced to 18 months in federal prison. He pled guilty to one count of conspiracy to commit wire fraud after he set up an AI music streaming fraud scheme where he was botting his own fake AI songs.
2: Oh, damn. So he used AI to buy his own AI songs? He made a bunch of money, right?
1: Yeah, he made some money, man. Apparently, he made over $8 million.
2: Hey, it might be worth it if I ain't lying.
1: Hey, listen, this is not illegal in my opinion. I think this is crazy. This is just, hey, there's AI and there's botting and bot farms. I don't know who made this a crime. It's called a loophole.
2: Spotify. Obviously, Spotify did.
1: Anyway, when the major labels use bot farms for their real artists, it's okay. Anyway, stay by your radio. Coming up, we got the No Cap News on the way.

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